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0: 1027 WEBN, Cincinnati's rock station. It's Battle. So do you have a lucky number? Because this dude here in Ohio, his lucky number is 13, and it just made him a millionaire. Yeah. He normally doesn't even buy this particular scratch-off, but he saw that the ticket was number 13 and figured, why the hell not, right? Million-dollar winner. And my favorite part of this, possibly, he takes the ticket home, hands it to his wife. She asks if it's his, and he tells her, no, it's ours. Very smart man, because winning $1 million and immediately starting a fight with your wife over whose money it would be an incredible way to ruin the greatest day of your life. So what is your lucky number, and has it actually ever worked?
1: Without it, you might arrive at the 50th Western and Southern WEBN Fireworks a day late, which is exactly why we have frogs, toad rage, traffic here at every hour.

0: super excited. Here we are, first day of September. A lot of things to look forward to this month, including football being back. UC football opens the season this Saturday against Boston College, 3:30 in the game. 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
1: Another sun sets down behind me. Another day comes crashing in.

0: This is kind of crazy because for basically my entire adult life, Tupac's murder has been one of those cases everybody figured would never really get solved. It's 1027 WEBN, Cincinnati's Rock Station. It's Battle. Well, a Las Vegas jury yesterday found Dwayne Davis guilty of first-degree murder for orchestrating the 1996 shooting. Now, prosecutors said he was never the guy who actually pulled the trigger. They said that he got the gun and then helped set the whole thing in motion. And here's the wild part about this whole story. The jury deliberated for less than 3 hours. 30 years of mystery and then less than 3 hours to reach a verdict. The guy, Davis, now could be facing life in prison. Sentencing is set for October 13th. Cannot wait for the Netflix docuseries on that.
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One of Cincinnati's most iconic places had to close this morning, and somebody had a really bad night. I'll tell you more about that next. 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

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You want front row seats to it, the best seats in the house? 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

0: we're finally getting a look at who actually survived Bengals training camp. It's 102.7 WEBN, Cincinnati's rock station. It's Battle. Of course, two of the big preseason stories, receiver Dante Myers and defensive tackle Landon Robinson, both made the initial 53-man roster. And I always like this part of the year because we spent an entire month talking about guys you've probably never even heard of, and then suddenly one of them plays his way onto an NFL roster. The Bengals have also started putting together the practice squad, signing 11 players, and now we've got less than 2 weeks until it actually counts. Bengals open up the regular season against Tampa Bay at Paycor on September 13th, and of course you'll be able to hear that entire game right here on 102.7 WEBN.
1: 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Two sets of barges. One river. 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And possibly in a filling or two. Come witness the sky scream. Sunday, September 6th. It's the biggest blast in America. Thanks to Western and Southern and the Detonation Station. 102.7 WEBN.
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1027 WEBN, Cincinnati's Rock Station. It's Battle Mandatory Metallica on the way next. We'll kick that off at 10 o'clock. In the meantime, here's the latest one from Papa Roach.

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0: 1027 WEBN, Cincinnati's rock station. Mandatory Metallica with Blackened right there. Hey, something cool about the song. The main riff actually came from Jason Newsted. Remember And Justice for All was his first Metallica album after replacing Cliff. And Blackened actually wound up being his only songwriting credit on the entire record. He did come up with a riff while messing around with a four-track recorder in his apartment and brought it to the band. And, well, it became the opening track of the album. And if you ever wondered why that song feels like it's trying to outrun you, apparently there are 19 tempo changes in the entire thing. So basically, Metallica said, hey, welcome to the band, Jason. Now try to keep up.
1: The build-up to the boom party is like an opening ceremony, a halftime show, and an unofficial after party all rolled into one.

Well, another man has allegedly been exposed for pretending to be an NFL player. Hey, it's battle. Urias Agee the IV reportedly built a social media presence claiming that he played for the Cowboys, the Buccaneers, and the Steelers. Now, records show that he was on a Division II college roster in 2017, but there's no record of an actual NFL career. There's a website that even offered brand ambassador deals and personal appearances featuring him. Now, he hasn't been criminally charged yet, and it's unclear whether he made money from it or not, but the confidence is credible. He didn't make the 53-man roster, but he apparently made the 53 live roster. Also, a quick Google search could find out if he's on a team or not. I don't understand why nobody Googled it when they were, like, talking.

Yeah, we laugh at our own jokes, even when you don't. Guaranteed human. 1027 WEBN.

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1027 WEBN, Cincinnati's Rock Station. It's Battle on Instagram. Hit that follow button. Let's be friends. You can find me there. Just search Battle on Air. Got some Puddle of Mud on the way after Evanescence.

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1: Something takes a part of me. Something lost and never seen.

Tomorrow morning, another chance for you to win a trip to Vegas at $1,000 spending cash. We'll hook you up with that first keyword of the day, and we'll do it at 9 a.m., and then we'll do it at 1, and then we'll do it at 5. Three chances to win a trip and $1,000 to be at our iHeartRadio Music Festival in a couple of weeks.

0: is considering fines for pedestrians caught looking at their phones while crossing the street. And this is intriguing. Hey, it's Battle. The proposed rule would mean a fine starting around 75 euros if you're texting, scrolling, or using an electronic device while crossing the street. And honestly, I wouldn't hate seeing that rule over here. Drivers have enough to watch without somebody wandering into traffic while finishing a TikTok. Now, if your message is important enough to walk in front of a moving car, the reply better say somebody left you $1 million. Should America create a similar fine, or is this just common sense? What do you think? Hit the talk back, Mike, and tell me.
1: 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Thanks, Frank! Our way of helping 700,000 people get to Boomsday on time. 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

It's 1027 WEBN, Cincinnati's rock station. It is battle wrapping it up here on your Tuesday night. Appreciate you letting me hang out with you. My boy Nudge is on the way in next to take good care of you while you rock the night shift. See you back in here tomorrow night at 7. Instagram, hit that follow button. Battle on air. Love you. Mean it. Bye-bye.

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0: said, her wrath is hitting here in this part of the week and not this upcoming Booms Day weekend. It was a hot one yesterday. It's going to be another hot one today, much the same as well as Thursday. Then we got, unfortunately, some scattered thunderstorms moving in Friday and Saturday. But Sunday, oh yeah, Rozzy's famous fireworks. You, I, and a whole boatload of our friends are going to enjoy some great weather with mostly sunny conditions and a high of only 82 for Booms Day. I'm excited. How about you?
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plans to come on down to the banks of the Ohio River this Sunday. The Western and Southern WEBN Fireworks is almost frogging here. This is the latest from Nickelback, Rattle the Cage.

0: am going to be enjoying every bit of it here on WEBN. 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

0: 1027 WEBN with the man who's no longer here, but we'll hear plenty of times in the Fireworks 400 happening all weekend long here on WEBN as we count them down until we blow them up. 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I'm sure there will be several Ozzy and Black Sabbath songs to be heard all weekend long. Hey, if you're looking for an update on how Kelly is doing, her brother, Jack Osbourne, has dropped some info, and you can go take a deep dive into all things Osbournes right now at WEBN.com.
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Here's Evanescence on WEBN.

0: Murray hooking up with a day to remember, and we'll also hear the soothing sounds of the voice of a man who left us, Chris Cornell, with his band Audioslave. Now, another Chris Cornell band is getting back in action as the NFL season opener kicks off. You want to see Soundgarden, fronted by Taylor Momsen of the Pretty Reckless, then make sure you're tuned in for that Seahawks-Patriots game that kicks off the season Wednesday, September 9th. That would be this next Wednesday. I can't believe it's football season already. If you're not into football, don't worry. We'll have the video of their performance at WEBN.com.
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0: Cincinnati's Rock Station, 1027 WEBN. I got the warning coming up with their new one, Kerosene. They're another rock band that will be performing at halftime of one of the NFL games over opening weekend. Soundgarden, another one of those bands. If you're not into football or you can't watch all the games, and surely I'm guessing that the broadcast won't show the entire halftime performance of these bands, we're going to have them for you at WEBN.com. Just like if you visit the website and my blog, I'm Nudge, you'll be able to check out Bad Wolves and their new cover of Dolly Parton's Jolene. It's actually pretty damn good. You should go give it a spin.
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regarding the warning performing at halftime. They won't be doing it this opening weekend of the NFL season. You'll have to wait till week 11 when the Vikings and 49ers have a showdown in Mexico City. That happens on the 22nd of November. Here's the warning with Kerosene on EBN.

Yes, it's true, unfortunately. Closing time has passed here in the tri-state. You can no longer buy a beverage tonight. And after this weekend and Labor Day, closing time will be coming for your apartment pools, your outdoor neighborhood pools, and all that stuff, which really sucks. But, you know, we make it all right with a few explosions. The Western and Southern WEBN fireworks is going 40 minutes this Sunday, starting at 9:01 with the Pella Windows and Doors drone show. Then those Rozzy's famous fireworks will be lighting up in the sky. And if you can't join us down along the banks of the Ohio River, you can watch all the action on Local 12. I'll be nudging John Gum to say hi to you.

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0: be in on this overnight. Hopefully we won't be saying, "We wish you were here," to you this Sunday while we're down hanging out on the banks of the Ohio River, the Western and Southern WEBN fireworks. Oh my God, I am so froggin' pumped. We are bringing 6 barges full of all those Rozzy's famous fireworks. And we'll have plenty of entertainment throughout the day, so don't wait until closer to evening. Come on down early. We got bands on the entertainment stage rocking. We got wrestling that'll be happening at 6 o'clock. And the St. Elizabeth Healthcare flag jump and skydive happens in the 7 o'clock hour. Yes, we'll entertain you all day long at the Western and Southern WEBN Fireworks.
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You can tune in to a live stream of Five Finger Death Punch's concert from Red Rocks this coming Tuesday. I wouldn't miss it if I were you. CBN. Over.

0: Cincinnati's Rock Station is 102.7 WEBN. I got Papa Roach on the way with See You in Hell. Plus, we'll do little Godsmack by request. Yes, right now, I'm listening. Open up that free iHeartRadio app, Rock WEBN, and drop me a talk back. Let me know what you want to hear, or maybe share a little memory you have as you might have been to one of the 49 Western and Southern WEBN fireworks we've had over the past. We're looking forward to making new memories with you this Froggin' Sunday. Is there a song you want in the soundtrack? You can let me know that as well. I hope that we get a little Metallica in there.
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0: We still have 3 days where we're telling you we're not backing down from getting you a trip to the iHeartRadio Music Festival presented by Capital One that's happening in Vegas. Got the Smashing Pumpkins on the way. They were just announced as another one of the biggest names in music that will be out there performing over the weekend of September 18th and 19th. If you want to go out and enjoy the concert, as well as have $1,000 smashed in your pocket so you can do some smashing in Vegas, however you want to take that, all you got to do is hang out with us at 9 a.m., 1 p.m., and 5 p.m. and listen for those keywords to shoot back at us, and we'll shoot you to Vegas.
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A week from today, those guys will be in town rocking the Andrew J. Brady Music Center. 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Whew, they're asking an arm and a leg on the secondary market for them. 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

0: 8 o'clock hour leading up to the Western and Southern WEBN fireworks. All the fun that I get to watch the lunatics have as the anticipation grows to a boiling point. One year, I remember that song playing and everybody on the serpentine wall dancing and knocking around beach balls left and right. Oh, man. I hope I'm going to see you there Sunday. 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

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Good morning. We got a fun frogging day for you. Remember, at 9 a.m., you got a shot coming to win a trip to our iHeartRadio Music Festival, as well as $1,000.

0: ACDC songs played all this weekend on WEBN as we count down the top 400 rock songs of all time until we blow him up. Those Rozzy's famous fireworks at 9 o'clock. You'll have to have it locked in here with Dent at 6 o'clock on Friday for song 400. Song number one will hit the airwaves right as we go into the Pella Windows and Doors Drone Show Sunday live from the banks of the Ohio River. Got to give it up to Everybody's Records, Buy, Sell, Spin, Repeat, for pitching in and helping us out with the Fireworks 400 this weekend.
1: 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The Wednesday morning commute starts off in great shape with no accidents to deal with. Had plenty of overnight work crews earlier. They've been wrapped up and done for a bit now. No delays northbound 75 into downtown. Southbound 71 looks good too through Kenwood. Chuck Ingram with traffic.

Papa Roach and Guns N' Roses on the way this morning here on WEBN, as is Shroom and Sarah Elise, who have been having fun this week, gearing up for the Western and Southern WEBN fireworks. Head to our Facebook page. Check out all the fun they had on the river, taking a cruise, seeing the sights of all six Rosie's barges.

We won't leave you behind, even if you can't be down there along the banks of the Ohio River this Sunday for the Western and Southern WEBN fireworks. You can flip on Local 12. They're going to be airing them live. I'll be standing right around John Gum, giving them nudges to tell you I said hi.

0: 1027 WEBN, about to paint Cincinnati green. Am I right, Sarah? With Frog.
1: Just days away. Dude, I am getting so excited. And we've got a lot of cool guests coming in here, not only today, but tomorrow, to help people get some good news ahead of that show.
0: Now, one of them is obviously Stuart W. Penrose of Manila Law Group at 8 a.m., but we're also really excited. We're going to be giving away one of the best prizes you can win with the Western and Southern WEBN fireworks.
1: Yeah, this is cool. Thanks to our friends at Western and Southern and Jimmy's Limousine Service. Someone is winning the fastest way to the fireworks. So them and nine of their people get to all pile into a limo and head on to the fireworks in the coolest way possible and home. To get the whole ride figured out.
0: We're going to have David Nevers up from Western and Southern joining us to make that call coming up in the 7 o'clock hours. We give that incredible prize away.
1: Who will be our lucky winner?
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0: 1027 WEBN, Temple of the Dog.
1: Ooh, is this Snoop Doggy Dog?
0: Oh, yes, it is. And did you know, Sarah Lise, he's got his very own sherbert.
1: Of course he does. Snoop has his paws on everything.
0: He really does. I mean, and we were looking at, what are some of these flavors? I mean, they sound delicious.
1: I had to Google real quick. Hold up.
0: I am ready for some of this for breakfast from the sounds of it.
1: I'll eat ice cream for breakfast. I'll eat ice cream 24/7, baby. He's got Long Beach fruit cart.
0: Ooh.
1: Sticky caramel apple. Perfect for the fall.
0: I'd take the sticky icky. Yes.
1: Baked blueberry muffin. You think there's a little something in there?
0: Getting baked.
1: My thoughts exactly.
0: Yes, sir.
1: Peanut butter jelly time.
0: Yeah.
1: That's another flavor, peanut butter jelly time.
0: I like that.
1: Ooh, this sounds good. It's peanut butter ice cream with grape sherbet with peanut butter flakes and grape swirls. Oh, I'm all over that. He's also got strawberry cream dream.
0: I definitely get on that.
1: I'm like salivating over here.
0: My God.
1: Tropical sherbet swizzle. Iced out orange cream. There you go. Those are his seven flavors.
0: And
1: how do we get this stuff?
0: Apparently,
1: I want the peanut butter jelly time.
0: They sell them, it says, at Walmart, 7-Eleven, and GoPuff.
1: Now, that doesn't even surprise me. Walmart, they've got everything. If there's anything out there like a new Oreo, a new Pringle, a flavor of beer,
0: true,
1: this wacky ice cream, like Walmart's like, hold up, we got you.
0: It is nuts how the Oreo cookies, speaking of that, went from like, you know, one simple Oreo, then went to double stuff. And now there's like, they almost have an entire aisle dedicated to Oreo cookies.
1: Dude, I mean, all the flavors. Yeah, I was at Kroger the other day. I'm going through the cookie aisle, as I always do. And I would say Oreo takes up about 75% of the cookies. They got everything. Lemon, birthday cake, double stuffed, mint, peanut butter, reduced fat, thins. I'm like, okay, just give me the double stuffed and let's go.
0: You and I are on the same page there.
1: The
0: yes.
1: OG double stuffed is where it's at. Just give me a tall glass of milk and an entire row of those doubles.
0: You know, my wife.
1: And some of this baked blueberry muffin ice cream from Snoop Doggy Dog.
0: Oh, my God. I dipped that Oreo right in it. Yeah, my wife accidentally bought the regular Oreos once. And look, I love all Oreos, but they weren't double stuffed. So I had to then make them double stuffed, you know, do all the work.
1: You got to stack them.
0: You got to have that extra layer of cream.
1: I go double whenever it's an option with my Oreos, my cheeseburgers, my beverages.
0: Well, as you can tell, we obviously have the munchies this morning. That's for sure.
1: I think we're just getting excited for this weekend, Shrew. Yeah, we got people walking around down here. Some people are trying to get through our door right now. So let's get out of this.
0: Up, man. Yeah, I bet you Chuck's got the munchies and he's got the traffic for us now. 1027 WEBN.
2: 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Highway traffic continues to look good on this Wednesday morning. No accidents to deal with, and I'm not seeing any delays as of yet. Just beginning to build northbound 75 at Kyle's. Southbound 75 wide open at Union Center. Same for southbound 71 at Pfeiffer. Chuck Ingram with traffic.
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This old lady has been eating the same thing for dinner for as long as she can remember. We'll talk about what it is coming up on 102.7 WEVN.

0: 1027 WEBN. It's Shroom and Sarah. Good morning, lunatics.
1: Good morning, Shroom. So this 100-year-old lady is trending on social media because she says that she's been eating the same thing for dinner for as long as she can remember. Shroom, what do you think that it is?
0: Probably some chicken tenders.
1: Ooh, I can get down with some tendies.
0: I don't know. That's my guess. And green beans.
1: Ugh, hell no.
0: What?
1: If I'm 100, I ain't eating the vegetables anymore.
0: What the heck?
1: No. I barely eat vegetables as it is.
0: Thanks, Sarah. I eat vegetables and fruit every day.
1: You're a lot better person than I am. But this lady's name is Frida, and she says it brings her immense happiness to enjoy a hot dog and Diet Coke every night.
0: Damn.
1: Her daughter posted this video, and listen to this lady, this Frida chick, singing about it.
2: I'm in heaven, for I've got my hot dog and my Diet Coke. What could be better than having a hot dog and a Diet Coke?
1: Amen, Frida. Dude, that's going to be me at the ballpark on Friday night.
0: That's totally
1: I might
0: you.
1: Do a recreation of that.
0: Except yours is not going to be Diet Coke. It's going to be Alani.
1: No, dog. You know what? It's when I go to the ballpark, that I need a hot dog.
0: Okay.
1: And then I get some sort of like draft beer. They just go together so perfectly. So
0: nice.
1: Well, hot dog.
0: Oh, yeah. Wow, that's impressive.
1: I don't sound as good as Frida.
0: I didn't know you could act. You could sing. No. I could tell just from that. You got some pipes on you, Sarah.
1: No, Shroom, I appreciate that, but I absolutely do not. Now, is there anything in this world that like makes you so happy that when you eat it, you just want to break out in song?
0: Yeah.
1: Like Frida with this hot dog?
0: How about my wife's Buckeyes. Oh. I love those things.
1: Dude,
0: yeah.
1: Those make me want to sing, too.
0: I don't know what
1: the
0: song
1: so
0: would be.
1: She's so good at making them look good, too. Like, they taste good. And they've also got, like, a clean image. Like, anytime I try to make Buckeyes, they're super messy. They always end up falling in the hot chocolate. Then I got to scoop it out.
0: Man.
1: And all the shapes of the Buckeyes are usually, like, one's like a smaller like circle and the other ones, whatever.
0: Know
1: they're
0: what
1: a mess.
0: Mean? Man, you know, my wife's got great hands. What can I say? She's real good with her hands. She can mold those Buckeyes just right. They're delicious.
1: Lucky dude. Lucky dude.
0: But let me tell you, with the
1: she makes them like perfectly round.
0: True,
1: yeah, those nice round balls. She's really good working with the balls.
0: Is she? Okay. Anyhow, back to the hot dogs. I'm
1: from
0: surprised.
1: From balls to hot dogs.
0: Those hot dogs are, I mean, let's be honest, they're not healthy for you, so it's surprising this woman is 100 years old and that's all she's eaten.
1: You know what's funny is every time I see one of these stories about these people that live to be 99 and up, they're always eating hot dogs. I'm like, that is the secret to longevity then.
0: And drinking beer and whatever
1: else.
0: I mean,
1: why not? We just celebrated my husband's grandma's 101st birthday. Took her to the ballpark, and same as me, she's sitting there. She's like, I got a hot dog in one hand, beer in the other. I mean, why not?
0: All right.
1: If that's what it takes.
0: Yeah.
1: Exactly.
0: You're going to live forever.
1: Oh, and speaking of, we were talking about hot dogs with chili dogs. Camp Washington Chili on social, they're opening back up at 9 o'clock this morning.
0: Excellent.
1: Remember that drunk lady ran into their building yesterday at like 3:30 in the morning?
0: Yep.
1: Yeah, they got everything quickly back up and running. So 9 a.m. Camp Washington Chili.
0: Great news.
1: Reopening.
0: All right, lunatic.
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0: 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We got a big announcement coming up this hour. 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
1: Yeah, a surprised guest to deliver the announcement. 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
1: Morning, everyone.
2: Good morning. How about those comeback Reds, baby?
1: Reds win it last night. Jose Trevino driven to go ahead run with a bases loaded single in the eighth. Reds beat those Padres 4-3. Newcomer Juan Brito followed that with a sac fly for an insurance run. Series wraps up today. Brandon Williamson. Remember him? He was his first start of the year. Coming off of left shoulder fatigue back in spring training.
2: Yeah, he's had some bad injuries. He's had a bad run with those.
1: 12:40 is game time today at Great American Ballpark. Frontier League Baseball, it was Schaumburg outslugging Florence last night 9-8. Bengals update, let's see. Bengals are back at work today getting ready for that season opener against Tampa Bay a week from this Sunday. Quarterback Josh Johnson is back. He re-signed with the practice squad. And Soccer FC Cincinnati star Evander has been named the MLS Player of the Month for July and August. Second consecutive MLS Player of the Month award for him. He also won it in May. Evander with 4 goals, 5 assists in 7 matches. And FCC will take on DC United this Saturday.
2: Now, can we go back to the Bengals real quick? Because yesterday at this practice, they allowed media to go. And I believe our friend over at Channel 5, one of the reporters over there, he said that Ja'Marr Chase is limited this week with a knee problem.
3: No!
2: And T. Higgins.
1: And T. Higgins has a heel contusion.
2: With a heel contusion. So what's that about?
1: Both are going to be, they're limited in workouts. They don't play for 10 days, so I think they're going to be okay, according to Zach Taylor, for the opener. So.
2: I mean, that heel contusion thing, that's pretty painful.
0: Jeez,
1: go to the Good Feet store right up the street from us.
2: Wow. Go get you a massage or something. I mean,
1: that'll help them out.
0: Good Lord, do you have those shoes?
1: No.
0: Oh.
1: I got flat feet. That's why they didn't take me.
0: Hey, you and I have, we got something in common. I got flat feet, too.
2: You don't have an arch down there?
1: Yep.
0: How about that? Yeah. Hey, you want to see our feet,
2: no.
0: Sarah? Hey,
2: no.
0: Sam, let's put both of our feet. Okay. Sarah's face.
2: And this is why I cover my toes every single day at this building.
1: That's okay.
0: Fine, jeez. So. My feet are clean, Sarah.
2: Now, Seg, we just did this story just a little bit ago talking about this lady. She turned 100 years old, and she says she eats the same thing every day. What do you think she's eating every day?
1: Broccoli.
2: Oh, hell
1: asparagus.
2: No, she's eating a hot dog every single day.
1: A great American meal.
2: Yeah.
0: Right? Isn't that ironic?
2: What's something that you could eat every single day?
1: Ron's Roost, McDonald's, Montgomery Inn. What else? Anything.
2: That's what's keeping you going, Seg.
1: That's right.
2: The Roost and the ribs.
1: Let's go,
2: baby.
0: Yummy.
1: So
2: we got the best food here in Cincinnati, man.
0: We really do.
2: Fried chicken and chili, ribs, steak, all kind of good stuff.
0: It's a great place to live. And we also have the best damn fireworks show on the planet.
1: Sunday, 9:05, right?
0: Yeah, the just Western and Southern WEBN fireworks.
2: Shroom is
1: bigger
2: just a
1: better.
2: Little excited.
1: 50 years.
2: Yeah.
1: 50th one. Shroom.
0: It's crazy, man. More fireworks, more drones. We're going to blow the summer away.
1: 1027 WEBN.
4: 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Highway traffic continues to build. Northbound 75, add an extra 5 Buttermilk into downtown. Then slow again from Town Street to an accident in the Lachlan Split near Davis. There's a wreck outside of Wilmington that's on 73 before you get to 71 near Williams Road. Chuck Ingram with traffic.
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0: 1027 WEBN, we're Cincinnati's rock station. Good morning, it's Shroom and Sarah, and we are joined now by somebody special, the Vice President of Public Relations and Corporate Communications of Western and Southern. We got David Nevers. Good morning.
1: Good morning, Shroom, Sarah. Great to see you.
2: You know, it's serious when we've got all the dudes in their business suits in here. Like, all right, everybody behave.
0: Gosh, we've got Chad over there. He's in his suit.
2: I know. It's that time of the year.
0: I feel underdressed.
2: I do, too. I'm like, man, should I go home and change real quick?
0: So this is obviously an exciting time. The 50th Western and Southern WEBN fireworks are Sunday. We are so happy that Western and Southern is a part of this, our 50th show.
1: Unbelievable.
2: We could not do it without you guys.
1: Yeah, we're so happy to be a part of it. Yeah, 11 years now, 12 years.
2: Wow.
1: Is it? Yeah, we're so excited for the 50th. John Barrett's been talking about this for 2 years. He's pumped. We're ready to go.
2: Yeah, and we get to talk to John later on this week, too. Right.
0: Looking forward to that. He's always a trip to talk to.
2: Yeah.
0: Now, one of the greatest prizes that we give away to a lucky lunatic is the fastest way to the Western and Southern WEBN fireworks. Yeah. I mean, how cool is this? To be able to ride in a limo.
1: Yeah.
2: With nine of your closest people. Yeah. And David, you always get to make the call to the lucky person.
1: That's fun. Yeah, the hardest part of the evening for the winner is going to be deciding which nine people suddenly become their best friends.
2: Uh-oh, it's like the MySpace top eight. Who are you going to make happy? Who are you going to piss off?
0: Oh, no, not that
2: How
0: again.
2: Do we narrow it down to nine? But, I mean, this is a very lucky thing that someone gets to win. It's really cool. Yeah.
0: I mean, it picks you up. It'll take you to and from our show, obviously. Yep. We're not just going to, you know, take you there and you're like, good luck, you got to Uber home. Oh, no, this is to and from the show, thanks to Western and Southern, and we got to call somebody to win this thing.
2: Yeah, Jimmy's Limousine Service is going to be providing the ride, and it's the best way you could possibly show up to this show.
0: Now, David, do you just take a limo every day to and from work?
2: Yeah,
0: to
2: do
0: Western
2: you drive a limo or what?
1: I wish. No, I am behind the wheel of my own car, and it's kind of masochistic. I live up north. In Springboro, I make that drive downtown.
2: Wow. Every day. Wow.
1: A limo would be nice. Public transportation would be nice. Sure. Yeah. Alas, we deal.
2: I feel like you need a helicopter for that sort of commute.
0: Hey, the good news, David Nevers, is that you get to listen to WEBN on your commute.
1: That
0: gives
1: right.
0: you more time for us.
1: Exactly.
2: Yeah, I'm assuming that's
1: exactly.
2: what you're listening to for your whole ride in.
0: Of course he is. He's listening to Shroom and Sarah.
1: Always looking at the silver lining.
0: Well, what do you say we call a winner coming up next? You ready to do this,
1: Let's
0: David?
1: Do it.

0: 1027 WEBN, the station that's about to blow the summer away. This Sunday, our Western and Southern WEBN fireworks. We have David Nevers with us right now, the Vice President of Public Relations and Corporate Communications at Western and Southern. Now, before we make the call for the winner of the fastest way to the Western and Southern WEBN fireworks,
1: yes,
0: why don't you tell us a little bit about why this is such a big deal for Western and Southern to want to be a part of our show?
2: Sure, and this is all about Cincinnati. We stepped in 12 years ago now for one overriding purpose. It was to make sure this tradition didn't die.
1: Yes.
2: You know, it's 50 years in the making now, but it requires support.
1: Yep.
2: And we're happy to be among the companies, the organizations in town that have the wherewithal to preserve these glorious traditions. It's not about Western and Southern. It's not about iHeart or WEBN. Mm-hmm. This is about Cincinnati, the people of Cincinnati, and what makes this place special.
0: Amen to that.
1: I just got chills. That's so cool. Yeah, I mean, I didn't know any of that before working here, like just how much it takes, all of the support from everybody in Cincinnati, you know, including obviously Western and Southern, all of our partners. I mean, they really make it all happen.
0: You know, there's a lot that goes on behind the scenes.
1: Yep.
0: But none of this would even still be happening today if it wasn't for the lunatics as well that have continued to show up and that continued to listen to WEBN and have kept us alive all these years, man. WEBN's never going to die. We're going to keep it going, right?
1: We got to stay local forever. It's all about keeping everything local here
0: in
1: Cincinnati. You know all about that, David.
2: Yeah, of course. I mean, you think about the cities and the communities out there that too often are drifting away from what makes them special.
1: Yeah.
2: You know, it's the traditions, it's the local flavors, it's the local restaurants, right? The family owned things, and Cincinnati hangs on to these things with a passion, but it takes support, it takes commitment,
1: yep.
2: It takes a refusal to allow these traditions to die, and that's what Western and Southern and WEBN are all about here, preserving the 50th, and we can't wait to get started on Sunday.
1: That's why we go together so well, David Nevers. And now you get to make somebody's dream come true.
2: Wonderful.
1: Of rolling into these fireworks in the coolest way possible. Thanks to our friends at Jimmy's Limousine Service. Yeah. Are you ready to make that call?
2: Let's do it.
1: All right, cool.
0: All right, got a number already locked in and dialing. And, oh, hello. It's 1027 WEBN.
3: Good morning.
0: Is this Donna?
3: It is.
1: Hi, Donna.
0: Hey, Donna, we have David Nevers with us right now. He is from Western and Southern, and he's got some news.
1: Oh!
2: Good morning, Donna.
3: Hi, David.
2: Good morning. And on behalf of my colleagues at Western and Southern, I want to say congratulations. You and nine of your favorite people are going to get the full VIP treatment for this year's 50th anniversary of the Western and Southern WEBN Fireworks door-to-door service to one of Cincinnati's greatest traditions.
1: Oh!
2: So happy for you.
3: So excited.
2: Yeah. A great pleasure.
0: Do you know who you're going to be bringing along with you, Donna?
3: I have a small list. I need to expand it now.
1: Who's on that small list so far?
3: Well, I have my daughter and a couple coworkers and a couple friends. So.
1: Oh, I love it. So you're the coolest mom in Cincinnati, Donna.
3: Oh, thank you so much. I'm so excited.
0: 50 years, and I suppose, Donna, you've been to maybe one or two of our shows, have you?
3: Oh, yes. Oh, gosh. I used to go in high school all the time, and I've gone the last, like, 4 or 5 years.
1: That's really cool.
0: And never in your wildest dreams did you think you were going to be winning this prize, getting a limo ride to and from the show, right?
3: Oh, gosh, that's amazing. I've never been in a limo, so I'm super excited.
1: Oh, that's perfect. Donna, I love this for you. Well, you're in for a real treat. Thanks to our friends at Jimmy's Limousine Service. And, of course, for Western and Southern for making dreams come true.
0: All right.
2: Donna, we are just thrilled to help make the 50th anniversary a little more memorable for you and a whole lot easier to get to.
3: Gosh, thank you so much.
0: Hang on the line, lunatic. David Nevers, thank you so much for coming in. Thank you for everything with Western and Southern. Obviously, we couldn't do any of this without you.
2: My great pleasure. So great to be partners with you guys.
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4: 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Northbound 75 is over a 10-minute delay now between Turfway and Town, and slow again out of St. Bernard into Lachlan, where crews are working with an accident left-hand side. Southbound 75 slows through Westchester and the Lachlan split. Southbound 71 brake lights from above Fields Hurdle past Red Bank. Chuck Ingram with traffic.
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0: 1027 WEBN. It's Shroom and Sarah.
1: Shroom, have you ever heard of those Waymos?
0: Oh, yeah, the driverless taxis, right?
1: Yeah, that's self-driving taxi service.
0: Never been in one, have you?
1: No. And I never want to get into one. I see them all the time when I go out to Phoenix for my little girls' trip when the Reds are out there for spring training. But they say they are now mapping downtown Cincinnati and the surrounding areas like Northern Kentucky.
0: All right.
1: No.
0: I'm excited.
1: No.
0: What? Come on, Sarah.
1: This is my hood. Dude, we got enough problems as it is. Look at the Brent Spence Bridge every day and all the issues just with that. Plus the Companion Bridge project. This is terrible timing.
0: I don't know. I think it's great timing, Sarah, because humans...
1: You want to get in a car with no human?
0: Humans
1: absolutely
0: can't drive.
1: Not. It's can't.
0: It's the humans that suck at driving. I'll take the robots over the dumbass humans any day.
1: You go test it out with the robot.
0: I will. I'll be the very first here in Cincinnati to hop in one of those and take it across the Roebling Bridge. And then it'll go over the bridge into the river, and that'll be it for Shroom. And you'll be like, told you, Shroom.
1: One less person to pay, I guess.
0: It's the Sarah show now.
1: No, absolutely not. Nobody wants that. But Waymo says they've got their driverless robo-taxis in 14 metropolitan markets as of right now.
0: Wow.
1: So they want to launch that service here soon. Not exactly

0: sure when it's going to be starting, but Shroom, get this. They've already started getting their like Jaguar I-Pace cars out there. Ooh. So they're trying to like map out the area before they go all in with the driverless cars.
1: Makes sense.
0: No. I hate this so much.
1: You can't fight
0: it. They freak me out. And there's nothing I can do about it. No.
1: No, you can't fight technology, man. It's taken over all of our lives, whether we want it to or not.
0: Robots, all of this crazy technology, the AI stuff, those terrible flyers with the AI slop. It's awful. Keep the humans working.
1: Hey, the good news is we're human. We're guaranteed human at iHeartRadio.
0: But if you would get in this car, or if you wouldn't, I want to hear from our people this morning. Okay. Feel free to call us up at 513-749-1027. Would you get in the back of a Waymo? And Shroom, what happens if the thing wrecks?
1: Well, it's not your fault. You're okay.
0: Do you sue Waymo? Oh, we can talk to Stuart W. Penrose about that.
1: Oh, let's ask him.
0: Yeah, he'll be joining us from 8 o'clock to 9. But whatever your vibe is, there is a mini to match it at I-71 at Stuart or at CincinnatiMini.com.
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0: 1027 WEBN at Truman, Sarah, and Stuart W. Penrose from Manila Law Group. 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
1: Stuart, I do have a question for you.
2: What's that, sir?
1: Before you got in, we were talking about that Waymo service coming to Cincinnati and Northern Kentucky.
2: What the heck is Waymo?
1: That's the driverless taxi thing.
2: Oh, yeah, yeah. I saw that when I was out in California last year.
1: Yeah, I always see when I go out to Phoenix for the Red Spring training.
0: Would you get in one of those Waymos?
2: Yeah, why not?
0: Yeah, that's how I am.
1: Hell to the no.
2: Well, think about how bad most drivers are.
1: Yeah, they are.
2: What's
1: they're terrible.
2: The difference?
1: It's all bad.
2: What's the difference? At least there's going to be good insurance, you know, if you get in an accident with it.
1: That's what I was going to ask. So
2: it's going to have good a good corporate policy. I think Google owns those things.
1: Right.
2: They're covered.
1: If you get into an accident with a Waymo and it's Waymo's fault, then what? I mean, I've seen that thing run red lights in Phoenix.
2: I hope Waymo has like an AI that tries to like argue not getting a ticket to the cop. That would be fantastic.
1: Well, but, hi, officer.
2: That said, I am sure those things all have cameras in them.
1: Of course.
2: So if there's an accident, they can easily pull those cameras and show who's at fault.
1: But what if the Waymo just drives off?
2: you would think machines don't always work properly, so
1: this
2: I'm sure that
1: problem.
2: Can happen.
1: Yeah.
2: But I'm sure that there's something in the system designed to make it stop.
1: They're already mapping out the city of Cincinnati and all the surrounding areas with Northern Kentucky. I'm like, dude, we've already got so much construction going on with this companion bridge. Then you add this little Waymo thing going around the city.
0: Well, I love what Stuart said, though. I mean, they're going to have insurance. Think about all the accidents that you have to deal with when the person that hit you didn't have insurance.
2: Shroom, it's like 30-35% of drivers that don't have car insurance.
1: That's scary.
2: It's legal.
1: And I judge, too. There are certain cars out there, and I'm like, I don't think they got insurance.
0: Well, don't be so judgmental. Come on. Actually, you never know.
1: We all do it.
2: Well, this is what you got to do. You got to protect yourself.
1: Yep.
2: You got to protect yourself. You can't trust that the other person's going to have the proper coverage to take care of you. You know, have a good policy. You have to have uninsured, underinsured motorist coverage. If you don't have that and somebody hits you and they don't have coverage, you're screwed. Period.
1: So if a Waymo ever hits somebody and the Waymo drives off and whatnot, should the person call you about the Waymo problem?
2: Yes, absolutely. Okay. Absolutely.
0: Yeah.
2: And the Waymo
1: Waymo.
2: The Waymo will have cameras that showed what happened, even if it drives off.
0: Yeah.
2: And it's going to be heavily insured.
0: I love this. And it's great advice because I love talking about the Waymo. It's a new thing. You could be one of the first to deal with one of these cases. But also the fact that there are so many people listening right now that need to hear what you just said about having that underinsured thing on your insurance.
2: Yes.
0: I mean, that's
2: and
0: huge.
2: And don't get state minimum. Get good coverage.
0: Yep.
2: It's a relatively cheap thing to do.
1: Yep.
2: You know, we see horrific circumstances. We see death cases. Mm. We see catastrophic life-altering injuries. Sometimes there's only a small policy to cover for that. It doesn't have to be that way.
0: Good advice,
1: man. That's why we bring you in here, Stuart.
0: I love it.
1: You bring the brains to WEBN, my friend.
0: Yeah, we got to get you on with Stuart. You can call us up, 513-749-1027. Get some free legal advice. It's Can I Sue with Stuart W. Penrose from Manila Law Group, WEBN. Stuart, don't die on us. He's coughing. You okay, Stuart?
1: We got him all choked up.
2: Allergies my entire life, Shroom.
0: You'll be okay.
2: There's no insurance for that.
1: Can we sue Mother Nature? She's causing a lot of problems lately.
0: Go quick before Stuart hits the bucket and dies.
2: I'm going to live forever.
1: Stuart will... You'll be one of those people that live to be like 100.
2: I'm probably a car crash victim on the way out of here.
0: Waymo. Jesus! We better wrap this
2: Waymo.
0: Up. We better wrap this up. And
2: damn it, Waymo.
0: Look at traffic now. What you got, WEBN?
3: 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Eastbound 275, a slow go between Mosteller and an accident before you get to 71. They are on the right-hand side. Southbound 71 continues heavy from above Fields Hurdle to your past Red Bank. And northbound, brake lights start near Smith Edwards through Kenwood into Blue Ash. Chuck Ingram with traffic.
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0: Sherman, what's happening, buddy?
1: Yo, 1027 WEBN. Good morning to you. What's your name?
0: Kyle.
1: Kyle, morning. You got a question for Stuart W. Penrose from Manila Law Group?
0: I do. I got a good one. I was getting ready for work this morning, and I'll be daggum if I didn't go step on a Lego. And as I was bouncing around on the Lego, I stepped on a Hot Wheels. So I got a double this morning. Is there any way that we can go after the Lego Corporation or Hot Wheel Corporation to make these things a little bit softer on us parents?
2: Well, I got a better idea. How old are your kids?
0: I got a 9-year-old and a 13-year-old.
2: Do your kids have any collectible assets?
0: we've got some nice NASCAR collect diecast sets, yeah.
2: You know,
0: and they've got dirt bikes and four-wheelers.
3: See, this is just more birth control for me. Like, that is the most painful thing to go through, stepping on those damn Legos.
4: I have two 4-year-olds at home, dude.
3: It's God.
4: Like, there's just stuff everywhere. I mean, just everywhere. And it's like you're constantly cleaning the house, and it's constantly trashed again.
3: Do you ever step on their stuff?
4: Every day. I wear sandals around the house.
3: You have to, yeah. You got to wear shoes.
4: I want to protect my joints, but I mean, yeah. It's like I wear sandals around the house, or else you're just stepping on things all day. And it's just ridiculous. It's like, yeah, these kids should be taken to the woodshed for everything that they're worth. I hope you sue your kids.
3: How much is in their piggy bank?
4: I hope you get a big judgment against them.
0: Yeah!
4: And I hope you collect on every penny of it.
0: Listen, love you all. Y'all have a great morning.
3: You too, buddy.
5: You too.
4: Godspeed.
0: Bye-bye.
1: 513-749-1027 to get on with Stuart W. Penrose from Manila Law Group. It's Can I Sue? WEBN.

0: 1027 WEBN. It's Can I Sue with Stuart W. Penrose from Manila Law Group. Hello, who's this?
1: Hey, this is Vince.
0: You got a question for Stuart? So, go ahead, he's here.
1: Yeah. So I was terminated from a job. This has been a few years ago. Over an incident that happened in a hotel. But the hotel is the one that gave somebody else a key to my room that led to the incident. Would I have a case to, like, sue the hotel there or anything?
2: Well, you said this has been 3 years ago. You might be past the statute of limitations. You probably are. What was the incident?
1: Okay. It was just another coworker. We were arguing and kind of had our way, and we went to our separate rooms, and then he went and got a key to my room and came in, and we ended up fighting. We both got fired.
3: Oh, hi. Wait, how'd he get the key?
0: Oh, man.
1: The front desk gave him the key.
3: Wait, can he sue the front desk for just them handing a key over?
2: Who swung first?
3: Like, that's kind of crazy.
2: Who swung first?
1: Oh, who swung first? It was me. But okay.
3: Well, yeah, someone's coming into his room. I would swing, too. That's scary.
2: Well, he knows the guy. It's his coworker.
3: Yeah, but, I mean, the hotel can't just be handing out keys to people's rooms.
2: Were either of you charged criminally?
1: What's that?
2: Were either of you charged criminally?
1: No.
2: No? Okay. You may or may not have had a claim against the hotel there. It's hard. You need to know a lot more about the circumstances with it. You know, I don't know what kind of pretenses this guy gave them. I don't know if you guys were there together looking friendly like it was all cool beforehand. You know, they could have had a reasonable belief that it was fine. I have no idea. There could have been some mitigating circumstances in the hotel, but, you know, it's been 3 years at this point. You're likely well past the statute of limitations. If you got a legal claim, you got to look into it right away. I know that's not what people are thinking about in the moment when things are going down. But the law is unforgiving in terms of statutes of limitations. You got to get on things quickly. You got to do it.
3: Dude, I'm just in shock that the hotel was handing out keys to your room.
0: Yeah, this sounds like a shady place, man. Don't tell us what hotel it is.
1: It was actually a pretty decent place. Now, I used to work on the road quite a bit. It's not that hard if you know the room number and the name. They usually don't ask for an ID.
2: I'm sure. I don't think so. I am sure.
0: That's why you're supposed to deadbolt your door.
1: Well, I wasn't expecting a visitor, you know what I mean?
3: No kidding.
2: What time of night was this?
1: What's that?
2: What time of night was this?
1: Oh, it's probably close to like 10 or 11. It's late.
3: Not that late, though.
2: Not that late, okay.
3: But still, this is weird. Can he sue his company for putting him at such a crappy hotel? It's just handing out keys?
2: I think we're ignoring a big, big factor here.
3: I know, that's that they willingly fought each other. Who cares about the fight?
2: Did you guys make up afterwards?
1: Eventually.
0: Okay. That's good.
1: We didn't see each other for a long time. We left at separate times the next day.
2: It's actually his brother, you know.
3: I love that you can just laugh about it.
1: Hey, life goes on.
3: I guess it does.
0: All right.
3: I don't know. Someone
2: so
3: comes into my
2: limitations, unfortunately.
3: Yeah, someone comes into my hotel room. It ain't gonna be pretty.
0: Oh man, Sarah will knock you out. It'll be a pillow fight. Watch out!
2: Mace everywhere.
3: Mace, hairspray, a kick to the
2: worse,
3: to the goods
2: in the eyes.
3: Oh, I mean, hairspray does hurt. I think Mace is going to be the worst one, though.
0: Yep.
2: I mean, it's a temporary thing. It's not going to, like,
3: so
2: permanently damage your eyes.
3: Yeah.
2: Hairspray, can it permanently damage your eyes?
3: Oh, I don't know. I think it'd have to be... who cares about this?
0: I don't know. Well, wait. I send my daughter out with a mace and a taser. So I told her, you'd mace the person in the face, then you shock the crap out of them.
3: Oh, hell yeah, Shroom.
0: Right in the nuts.
3: And that's on being a girl dad. Yeah.
2: Yep. My kids grabbed the... bug spray yesterday, and we're starting to waver. I'm like, give me that thing. I'm like, you are not spraying that in anybody's face. You're not spraying that at all.
3: Wait, is our guy still there?
0: He's still there, right?
3: Hello?
1: Yeah.
3: Oh, okay.
1: Hey, I gotta go. I'll see y'all. Yeah. Thank you.
0: Take care, God, lunatic. Steve.
2: That's deadbolt the hotel doors.
0: That's right. I want
3: to know what hotel was doing this.
0: I'll have to ask him off air. Oh, sorry. Hung up.
3: Yeah,
0: I guess
3: we're yapping too long.
0: We'll never know.
3: Wow.
0: Well, it's 1027 WEBN. Can I Sue? It's Stuart W. Penrose, Manila Law Group. Call us up 513-749-1027.
4: 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Crews continue to work with an accident northbound 75 at Dixie Highway with the right lane blocked off. The traffic is backing up to Turfway. Northbound 471 backs to Grand. Northbound 275, a wreck after the Milford Parkway slows a bit from the old rest area. Chuck Ingram with traffic.

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0: 1027 WEBN. It's Shrum and Sarah, and we are joined by Stuart W. Penrose, the Manila Law Group. You got a question for him?
1: Yes, I do, sir.
2: Who are we talking to, by the way?
1: My name's Danny.
2: Hi, Danny.
1: Hi, Sarah.
2: What you got for Stuart?
1: Stuart, I talked to you a couple months ago.
3: All right.
1: About a gentleman that was supposed to remodel, I own a two-family, remodel the upstairs apartment, and he required $3,500 up front. And he showed up for like 2 days, and then I took him to court, and he met me in the hallway, and he said, you know, that he didn't want to go through the court thing, that he drew up a contract stating he'd have all the work done by the 9th of September. Well, he wanted more money out of me. And I said, no, you're not going to get no more money until you finish the job. Oh. Well, he did put down the floor, and he did do the ceiling in the bedroom, but that was it. And he drew all of his equipment out of there and stuff because I wasn't going to give him no more money. But I do have a contract stating that everything's going to be done by the 9th. Should I go back to court, or do I have anything? Or,
3: well, I got some questions here.
1: Okay.
3: How much more did you contract him to do?
1: To redo my bathroom, put in a new shower and vanity, and paint the kitchen.
3: To remodel your entire bathroom?
1: Yes. The tub's already tore out.
3: That and all the other stuff for only $3,500?
1: Yes.
2: I feel like that's a much bigger job, right?
3: I would think so. Right. Turn that cell phone off in the background, man.
0: I'm just worried because he doesn't have a bath. He probably stinks.
3: Jeez.
2: How are you bathing?
3: Thanks for putting that in my head, Shroom. But
1: it's a two family.
2: Oh, my God, the phone. Whose phone is that?
1: That's mine. I'm hanging it up. I'm at work. I'm hanging it up now.
2: Okay.
1: Wow. Okay.
3: Okay.
1: All right.
3: My next question is, you had to take the guy to the court in the first place, but then you agreed to bring him back to do work.
1: Yeah.
3: That's got to be awkward. Did he do a good job? Did he do good work?
1: Yeah.
3: How much more is he asking him? I mean, different.
1: The whole job was supposed to be for $7,000. And like I said, I gave him 35 and he wanted the other 35 before he finished the other work. But I didn't know if I gave it to him, if he wasn't going to come back to work or not, you know, if I gave him the rest of the money.
3: I understand.
2: That makes more sense now.
3: I understand what you're saying, because you had to take him to court the first time because he ditched you there at the same time. Does he need the money to buy parts and, you know, things that he needs to prepare to do the job? I don't know.
1: Right.
3: And he's got till the 9th, apparently. So, you know, I think maybe have an open and honest conversation with him about anything beforehand. And, you know, maybe if some of that money needs to go to parts or things that he needs to buy for it, you know, maybe you just go with him and buy those things, or, you know, maybe that's the middle ground here. You know, or else you could be spending money and spinning your wheels and throwing good after bad.
2: Just you two walking around Home Depot together.
3: Hand in hand. He's a Lowe's man.
1: Okay. Well, yeah, I'll give him a holler and see if we can talk things out and go from there.
0: There you go.
2: All right, Danny. And when the project's all done, send us photos.
1: All right, Sarah. You guys have a great day.
2: All right, you too.
0: You too. Now, see, communication is key, guys.
2: Come on.
3: I guess the guy did good work, but Shroom, could you imagine bringing someone back to your house to work after you had to sue them?

0: Yeah, what it's really awkward.
1: Kiss and make up and walk around Home Depot together. It's that simple.
2: Call us up 513-749-1027. It's Can I Sue? It's Stuart W. Penrose from Anillo Law Group.
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0: 1027 WEBN. Been a lot of fun with Stuart W. Penrose from Anillo Law Group joining us today. A lot of great calls. He'll be back on Wednesday next week doing the same thing.
1: We were just talking off air about that Dejan Love dude, the guy that was walking around with a 49ers helmet everywhere, claiming that he played for the team and he scammed all these women out of a bunch of money.
2: $1.3 million he scammed from dozens of women, posing as a 49ers player, saying, you know, you can invest in, I don't know if it was in his future or whatever, that he has this financial guy.
1: And, Who's doing that? Well, I ain't investing in anybody's future.
2: Sarah, the financial guy, they've been doing this since, for 4 years. The financial guy right now is only 18.
1: What?
2: So this person was like 14 when he was doing this.
3: Damn.
1: How did he get away with this for that long?
2: Think about it, though. I mean, you know,
1: and I
2: first
1: guess he comes from money, right? He comes from a really rich family, is what I read.
2: I have no idea.
1: Okay.
2: But he's out there scamming people.
1: Yeah.
2: And like more and more gets released each day. I'm seeing all these like little DMs he's sending to these businesses like, oh, yeah, I love chicken. Let's do a sponsorship together.
1: He has more sponsors than us.
2: My 49ers helmet coming in. And he's there, like, at a restaurant, like, with his 49ers helmet, like, holding up a box of chicken or whatever.
1: It's the funniest
2: whatever
1: thing
2: it is.
1: I've ever seen
2: it's
1: in my
2: fantastic.
1: Life.
2: Fantastic. I mean, do I feel bad for these women that got scammed, you know, all this money? Sure. Don't get me wrong. That is an awful thing for anyone to go through. But...
1: And do you think they can get their money back?
2: Probably not.
1: Oh.
2: The courts will award restitution as part of the... criminal case.
1: Okay.
2: They also can have a civil claim against them. They'll get a judgment, certainly. They absolutely will get a judgment against this guy. And yes, he deserves to go to prison. Don't get me wrong.
1: How much time do you think he's going to get?
2: Oh, who knows? It's wire fraud. It carries up to 20 years.
1: Wow.
2: He's not going to get 20 years, but he'll probably get some time here. But, you know, they'll get a judgment, but can they collect on that? Is this guy going to have a pot to pee in, quite frankly, to collect from? I don't know, but like...
1: And with his little helmet.
2: As bad as I feel for the women... Think about it. I mean, you think a simple Google search could have solved all of this.
1: Ladies.
3: Yes.
1: Ladies of Cincinnati, listen up. If some dude is telling you that he's catching passes from Joe Burrow, all you have to do is go to Bengals.com, look at the 53, and make sure that he's really there. And the team takes a ton of photos of these dudes, and they tag them. If you see no tagged photos from the Cincinnati Bengals, probably not a Cincinnati Bengal.
0: People are so gullible. You hear these stories, too, about, like, Brad Pitt or all these stars, and there's people posing as them getting money because these women or guys, too, assume that, oh, they're in a relationship with Brad Pitt. Come on!
2: There's a lot
1: of... The lady in the hospital?
3: What the hell?
1: Yeah, that happened a couple of years.
2: There's a lot of fraud. There's a lot of scams with that.
1: Man.
2: I mean, billions every year are scammed and things like that. It's really sad.
0: It is.
2: You know, and you get a lot of vulnerable people that are preyed upon or... You know, they might have good intentions themselves, you know, but they but they fall into that. And it's sad to see. But yeah, protect yourself. Do a simple Google search. It's not that complicated.
1: Don't get Dejan loved. Stick with Stuart W.
2: That's
1: Penrose.
2: That said, I mean, I hope some team takes a chance on him. Just once. I mean, some teams can have enough injuries that they're going to bring them on.
1: Yeah, they're going to have to, like, alert the jail cells. Like, we're looking for Dejan.
3: We'll see. Well,
2: bring him out.
1: Could you imagine if he was a Cincinnati Bengal? He's 35 years old, so he's like...
2: Just start printing money in jersey sales.
1: Unreal.
0: Well, Stuart, thanks again.
1: He'd probably have, like, the top-selling jersey, too.
2: All the money could be donated back to those victims.
1: Perfect. Yeah, that's why you are the attorney.
3: You are on to something,
1: smart
3: man.
1: Smart dude.
0: Well, look, if you want to get a hold of Stuart, that's not right now on the show. He's got to head out, but how can they get a hold of you?
2: At the Manillo Law Group at 513-723-1600. If it's their fault, it's our fight.
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1: Morning, everyone.
2: Good morning. How about those comeback Reds, baby?
1: Reds win it last night. Jose Trevino driven to go ahead run with a bases loaded single in the eighth. Reds beat those Padres 4-3. Newcomer Juan Brito followed that with a sac fly for an insurance run. Series wraps up today. Brandon Williamson. Remember him? He was first start of the year. Coming off of left shoulder fatigue back in spring training.
2: Yeah, he's had some bad injuries. He's had a bad run with those.
1: 12:40 is game time today at Great American Ballpark. Frontier League Baseball, it was Schaumburg outslugging Florence last night 9-8. Bengals update, let's see. Bengals are back at work today getting ready for that season opener against Tampa Bay a week from this Sunday. Quarterback Josh Johnson is back. He re-signed with the practice squad. And soccer FC Cincinnati star Evander has been named the MLS Player of the Month for July and August. Second consecutive MLS Player of the Month award for him. He also won it in May. Evander with 4 goals, 5 assists in 7 matches. And FCC will take on DC United this Saturday.
2: Now, can we go back to the Bengals real quick? Because yesterday at this practice, they allowed media to go. Mm-hmm. And I believe our friend over at Channel 5, one of the reporters over there, he said that Ja'Marr Chase is limited this week with a knee problem.
3: No!
2: And T. Higgins
1: has a heel contusion.
2: With a heel contusion. What's that about?
1: They're limited in workouts. They don't play for 10 days, so I think they're going to be okay, according to Zach Taylor, for the opener. So.
2: I mean, that heel contusion thing, that's pretty painful.
0: Jeez,
1: go to the Good Feet store right up the street from us.
2: Wow. Go get you a massage or something. I mean,
1: that'll help him out.
3: Good luck. Do you have those shoes?
1: No.
0: Oh.
1: I got flat feet. That's why they didn't take me.
3: Hey, you and I have, we got something in common. I
1: there
3: got flat
1: go.
3: Feet,
1: see?
3: Too.
2: You don't have an arch down there?
1: Yep.
3: How about that? You want to see our feet?
2: No.
3: Sarah, hey,
2: no.
3: Zach, let's put both of our feet.
1: Okay.
3: Sarah's face.
2: And this is why I cover my toes every single day at this building.
1: That's okay.
3: Fine, jeez. My feet are clean, Sarah.
2: Now, Seg, we just did this story just a little bit ago talking about this lady. She turned 100 years old, and she says she eats the same thing every day. What do you think she's eating every day?
1: Broccoli.
2: Asparagus. No. No, she's eating a hot dog every single day.
1: A great American meal.
2: Yeah.
3: Right? Isn't that ironic?
2: What's something that you could eat every single day?
1: Ron's Roost, McDonald's, Montgomery Inn. What else? Anything.
2: That's what's keeping you going, Seg.
1: That's right.
2: The roost and the ribs.
1: That's
2: Let's go, baby.
3: Yummy.
1: So
2: we got the best food here in Cincinnati, man.
3: We really do.
2: Fried chicken and chili, ribs, steak, all kind of good stuff.
3: It's a great place to live. And we also have the best damn fireworks show on the planet.
1: Sunday, 9:05, right?
3: Yeah, the
2: just
3: Western and Southern WEBN fireworks.
2: Shroom is
1: bigger
2: just
1: and
2: a
1: better.
2: Little excited.
1: 50 years.
2: Yeah.
1: 50th one. Shroom.
3: It's crazy, man. More fireworks, more drones. We're going to blow the summer away.
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0: Our Western and Southern WEBN fireworks this Sunday, and also happening not too far away, you got the Lunken Airport Days on Saturday and Sunday. This is so cool because it's a free event. Parking is free, gives you a chance to see historic aircraft right before your very eyes, free.
1: I love free entertainment.
0: Yeah.
1: Like the fireworks, free for me and everybody.
0: I've gone to this numerous times through the years, and I've actually flown on several aircraft, a long list. But the one, Sarah, that was one of the coolest, I got to do with my dad. It was the That's All Brothers C-47. That is the airplane that led the main airborne invasion into Normandy on D-Day.
1: Oh, hell, that's awesome.
0: So to be on that, I mean, I didn't take it for granted. I mean,
1: You can never top that gift to your dad.
0: Yeah, right.
1: Every other gift is just a letdown.
0: This is something, that's true. Look, you got to go check it out if you can make time this weekend. And they're going to be doing flyovers. So those flyovers at noon, 3, and 6.
1: Yep.
0: You'll see a B-29 named Doc, a P-51 Mustang as well that are going to be flying over in formation.
1: Dude, it's going to be a really cool day. And knock on wood, Mother Nature's going to behave. And that way we can be outside all day for all of the entertainment. Our broadcast starting at noon and gates opening up at 3 o'clock.
0: It's going to be great, Sarah. I already saw the weather. Low 80s. It's going to be sunny.
1: I'm trying not to get too excited because I know that is like the one thing that we're all just thinking about. Okay, what's the weather going to be like? What's the weather looking like? Cincinnati, we know that you're sketchy sometimes. Like right now, we're ready for fall and it's 105 degrees outside. Hotter than hell.
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0: on today. What you got going on over there?
1: Oh, you like that? This is from 1987.
0: Dude, I love it.
1: Yeah, it's the cicada shirt. It says, you know, I don't know. It's got Frog. He's got his tongue out. He's eating a cicada.
0: Dude, that's a badass t-shirt.
1: Yeah, it's antique.
0: Wow.
1: I found it.
0: That's the kind of stuff that I look for, like, on eBay and Facebook Marketplace.
1: You never know. I've bought some really cool things on Facebook Marketplace specifically. Actually, that WEBN bag that's
0: sitting
1: over
0: there. I know, I'm
1: jealous.
0: Yeah.
1: Long story short with that, I saw it on there, and I found out that it was Robin Wood's bag.
0: Oh, my God. Shut up.
1: It's a true story. The guy couldn't even...
0: Dude, that's so cool.
1: And then I told him, hey, I'm Shroom. I work at the station. He didn't know. He's like, oh, my God, you got to be kidding me. I feel real good that this bag is going to you.
0: Yeah,
1: he apparently got it at some car dealership.
0: Wow.
1: Years ago, decades ago, and Robin Wood's like was cleaning stuff out and was like, I don't want this. Here you go. And gave
0: from
1: it to
0: one
1: him.
0: Icon to another.
1: Oh, man.
0: We'll see a lot of iconic people at the fireworks show on Sunday. Don't forget, we've got that Legacy Lounge right there next to our broadcast stage. I believe, from 3 o'clock to 6, we'll see a lot of people from WEBN from decades.
1: How cool is that? You get to meet people like Wild Man Walker, who's going to be selling his book.
0: And aside from that, dude, I don't know if you've heard of this. You know what Waymo is?
1: Yeah. Oh, yeah. That's the driverless taxis, right?
0: Mm-hmm. I see them out in Phoenix, Arizona. And they say they're now mapping, downtown Cincinnati and northern Kentucky.
1: All right.
0: Where we already have too many issues, too many traffic cones. Too many accidents, too much drama. This is my hood. I see it every single day. I live in northern Kentucky. I've got to take some bridge to get to work every single day. And I see all the drama, people. This is not smart to bring this little thing here to Cincinnati and northern Kentucky.
1: Oh, come on, it'll be fine, Sarah. Let's be honest. Humans are worse drivers than the robots.
0: There are some really bad drivers around here. So you do have a good point with that.
1: I'm going to hop in a Waymo. I'll be the first, Sarah.
0: We'll let you test it out. I have no intention of getting in this driverless car. But they say they're looking to launch the service here in the near future. Not exactly sure when it's happening, but they're already testing things out there on the street. So if you see that fancy little Jaguar I-Pace car, that's what it's doing. It's getting the lay of the land out there in Cincy and northern Kentucky.
1: Wow. All right.
0: And these things are a little bit pricier, too, than an Uber, about 15 to 20% more in price.
1: Yeah, but you don't have to carry on a conversation with some stranger driving you don't know.
0: That's why you adjust your settings that say, I don't want to talk to the driver.
1: What? You can do that?
0: Yes.
1: I didn't know that. Wow.
0: Sometimes if I'm having a bad day and I do have to hop into an Uber, I say, hey, you know what? Let's just keep the conversation to a minimum. You can adjust those settings.
1: That's rude.
0: No, it's not. I think that's a fantastic setting. If you don't feel like talking to somebody, I'd rather not have a bad conversation than a conversation I don't want to have.
1: I guess. I see what you're saying. That's fine.
0: Oh, man. Today's been awesome, though. Thank you again to David Nevers from Western and Southern for coming in and delivering that really great news to our friend Donna. She gets to take the Jimmy's Limousine service and 9 of her friends to and from the fireworks show on Sunday.
1: Next year, it's going to be a Waymo gift card.
0: Shroom, don't piss me off. And of course, to our buddy Stuart W. Penrose from the Manila Law Group, giving that free legal advice to our listeners.
1: Thanks.
0: So whatever your vibe is, there is a mini to match it at i71@Stuart or at CincinnatiMini.com. 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

I've got a holiday weekend coming up, and shout out to those of you who, in order to take a day off, have to do all of that work in a shorter work week. It's Dead and Bloated. 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

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Reds beat the Padres 4-3 last night. They will wrap up that series at home this afternoon, 12:40 first pitch. We're sending Brandon Williamson

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2: Hey, Allie, this is Bruce. Would you play some White Zombie for me?
1: Of course, happy to.
2: Thank you.
1: God, this is great. 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

Tiger Woods was in court this morning in Florida trying to change his plea. Had his driver's license suspended for 5 years this morning after striking a new plea deal in his DUI case from back in March. Has also agreed to pay $1,500 in fines. 1027 WEBN, it's Incubus. Speaking of,

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1: Hey, this is Wes. It's my 37th birthday. I'd like to hear that new Linkin Park song.
0: Okay.
1: Y'all keep rocking. Have a great day.
0: Wes, happy birthday, man. Appreciate you hanging with us. WEBN, we're nonstop.

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0: your way. Dolly Parton's star in the Hollywood Walk of Fame. Obviously, she died last week at the age of 80, but somebody scratched out her name on the star. Star had become a huge memorial, obviously, of flowers and cards and other tributes since she died last week. And it was already scheduled to undergo repair work because of prior cracks. Been there for a while, but you vandalize Dolly's star after her death? What's wrong with you? 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

Alice in Chains will be re-releasing their MTV Unplugged album for its 30th anniversary at the end of this month. That includes pressing it on vinyl for the first time in the U.S. WEBN.

Well, Bengals head coach Zach Taylor indicated yesterday that he expects wide receivers Ja'Marr Chase and T. Higgins to be ready for the season opener week from Sunday. Now, Chase been dealing with the hyperextended left knee that he suffered last week. Higgins battling a bruised heel. But since he opens up the season September 13th, hosting the Buccaneers, Paycor, and right here on WEBN.

0: The Cincinnati Park Board approved a three-year lease back in July for the Cincinnati Legends Putt House at Freedom Park. So it's a $1 million project that will feature 19 holes along Freedom Way between the Filson and Yard House, along with fencing, security cameras. City and Hamilton County officials say the course is expected to bring in a bunch more activity to the banks. I'm all about the mini golf. WEBN.
1: The build-up to the Boom Party is like an opening ceremony, a halftime show, and an unofficial after-party all rolled into one.

That bang bang sound will be the noise you hear Sunday night for the 50th anniversary of the Western and Southern WEBN fireworks lighting up the downtown sky over the Ohio River. 1027 WEBN, Big Hair Wednesday, your favorite hour of the week. I am Shaggy with my Big Hair Blowout theme today, where I'm playing all Big Hair songs that are going to help us start the fireworks party right now, because you can never start this party too early. We are just 4 days away from the biggest party of the year that will help us unofficially say goodbye to summer. 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

The Runaways have cherry bombs, which is nice, but WEBN has the Rozzy's famous fireworks this Sunday night for the Western and Southern WEBN fireworks. Big Hair Wednesday, I am Shaggy with my Big Hair blowout theme for you this hour, getting us ready for the 50th anniversary of the Western and Southern WEBN fireworks happening on Sunday night. And you know what? In less than 25 minutes, I'll have another pair of front row seats to throw your way to be my special Big Hair Wednesday guest sitting up close and personal at the Western and Southern WEBN fireworks, so you have no distractions in front of you. And speaking of fire, well, the Cult, they're lighting up the fire now with Firewoman on Cincinnati's Rock Station, 102.7 WEBN.

Shooting them up is actually what we'll be doing on Sunday night for the Western and Southern WEBN fireworks. Big Hair Wednesday, I am Shaggy. In less than 10 minutes, another pair of front row seats to the fireworks for you to win so you can be up close and personal to watch them burning like a flame. 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

0: Ring of Fire is definitely how you'll feel Sunday night at the Western and Southern WEBN Fireworks. 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Big Hair Wednesday, your favorite hour of the week. I am Shaggy, playing all Big Hair songs this hour that have to do with blowing stuff up, lighting stuff on fire, or, you know what, just causing pure chaos in general. 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Let's start it with Big Hair Wednesday. 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Good luck. Motley Crue up next with a song that explains the kind of scream you need on Sunday night. 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

0: Bengals start the season a week from Sunday and are expected to have Ja'Marr Chase and T. Higgins ready for the season opener. According to head coach Zach Taylor, he indicated yesterday that his top receivers, will be ready to roll. Opening up this season a week from Sunday, September 13th, hosting the Tampa Bay Buccaneers at Paycor and here on WEBN.
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Mid 90s. 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I bet you could fry an egg in the street if you tried today. So if you're out in it, stay safe. 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

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It'll start its limited run on the 30th. 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

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Tomorrow night, we are kicking off Boomsday weekend with Third Eye Blind at Megacorp Pavilion. You know, Shroom's excited. Third Eye Blind is one of his all-time favorite bands. He's going to be running around with a big old smile on his face all night. 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I think there are still some box seats still available. 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And wear your fireworks t-shirt, or at least a WEBN t-shirt tomorrow night. We'll see you there. My name is Dan. I'm going to play his Pearl Jam next on EBN.

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The countdown is on now for those Metallica shows at the Sphere in Las Vegas. The first show is October 1st. I am dense, disturbed. I will not break. 102.7 WEBN.

1027 WEBN, your FM home for Who Dey. The Bengals finished the preseason unbeaten, a perfect 3-0. They will open the regular season a week from Sunday, hosting the Tampa Bay Bucks, and we will open in orange at Paycor Stadium.

0: 1027 WEBN. For the 50th Western and Southern WEBN fireworks, we're opening up the Lunatic Legacy Lounge, and some WEBN royalty will be there, some legends. So stop by, share stories with them, get autographs, take photos. It'll be right next to the broadcast stage. Wait, are they getting paid to be there? Am I getting paid?
1: 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An earlier crash now cleared southbound 75 that was over at Cooper Avenue. However, eastbound Ronald Reagan Highway, right lane blocked there due to an accident between Blue Ash and 71. And on Rapid Run Pike, one more accident over at Glenway. I'm Eddie Zellick with traffic.
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Breaking Benjamin will be in Noblesville, Indiana at Ruoff Music Center on the 16th. That'll be with Chevelle and Starset. That'll be a great show. Hi, I'm Dens. Thanks for hanging out with me here this afternoon. We're rolling through an hour of nonstop rock thanks to Unique Boutique on WEBN.

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0: Cincinnati's Rock Station, 1027 WEBN. I'm Dent. I don't know if this information is just coming out now or what, but apparently Travis Kelce bought a lakefront mansion in the Cleveland area just before he got married to Taylor Swift. TMZ says he was the sole buyer, paid $5.35 million on March 2nd. The mansion features 8 bedrooms and 11 bathrooms and is set on 3.5 acres along Lake Erie. They say it's got it all, including a home theater and game room. If I buy a lakefront mansion, it better have a game room. I wonder how often Travis and Taylor Swift will be there.
1: 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Good news, eastbound 275 now completely reopened from that earlier accident between 471 and the Combs-Hale Bridge. All lanes again now open. Northbound 75 at Hopple, there's an accident on the right shoulder. And Harvey Avenue accident at Hickman Avenue. I'm Eddie Zellick with traffic.

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We'll talk about it here after Kerosene. 1027 WEBN.

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Are you ready for the biggest fireworks show in history? We're bringing it to you Sunday night, the 50th Western and Southern WEBN Fireworks. I'm excited. I can't wait. I am Dad's 3 Days Grace, WEBN.

Later this month, we should find out who the new Pearl Jam drummer is. Who do you think it is? I honestly have no idea. They're going to play the Ohana Festival later this month in California. Papa Roach, 102.7 WEBN.

0: 1027 WEBN. The Reds got it done this afternoon in the heat. They beat the Padres 7-3. They win the series. That's two straight series wins for the Reds. They have the day off tomorrow, which is good because it's going to be hot again. And then they'll start a weekend series with the Brewers at Great American Ballpark Friday night. First pitch at 6:10. And, of course, you can listen in on 700 WLW. We are back to the Rock next with Soundgarden on EBN.
1: 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On eastbound 275, there is an accident after Kellogg that crash off on the left shoulder. State Route 28, also an accident at Pleasant Plain Road. An eastbound 275 disabled vehicle after Reed Hartman Highway on the right shoulder. Traffic there slow from Mosteller. I'm Eddie Zellick with traffic.
2: Without it, you might arrive at the 50th Western and Southern WEBN Fireworks a day late. Which is exactly why we have frogs, toad rage, traffic here at every hour. And you'll know every shortcut, detour, side street, and that one guy named Frank who lets people cut through his driveway. Thanks, Frank! A way of helping 700,000 people.

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1027 WEBN. I'm Dent. I'm excited for tomorrow. We're kicking off Boomsday weekend tomorrow night with Third Eye Blind at Megacorp Pavilion. Are you going to be there? Yeah, it's going to be fun. Also tomorrow, three more chances for you to win $1,000 and a trip to Vegas.

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0: 7WEBN Cincinnati's Rock Station. Asking the question, do you believe in psychics? I believe it's all a scam. My wife doesn't, so she's like, we should go on a date and go see a psychic. And I'm like, okay, you know what they say. Happy wife, right? It's Battle hanging out. Michelle, do you believe in psychics?
1: No, I don't believe in it, but I would still pay for one because it's super fun.
0: Right. Well, and here's the thing is, I don't know very many psychics around the area, so if there's any psychics listening, or if you knew that I was looking for one, please let me know. Instagram, Battle on Air is where I'm at.

0: 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Asking the question, do you believe in psychics? Hey, what's going on? It's Battle. My wife said for a fun date night, we should go see a psychic and get our palms read and do the whole tarot cards thing. And I'm like, no, I believe that those are a scam. Let me go here. Rich, do you believe in psychics, my friends?
1: No, man. I don't think so. You know, I grew up in the 90s. I remember that whole, like, Miss Cleo thing.
0: Uh-huh.
1: It just seems like a big old scam.
0: Yeah, I think it's a big scam, too, because they're also just kind of reading your body language. Or they're like, oh, somebody from your past is trying to talk to you. And then you're like, oh, yeah, my dad just died. And then that's where hook, line, and sinker. Question for you. Do you believe in psychics? Let me know. Hit that talk back mic while listening on the iHeartRadio app.
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